my hand and come with me because you look so fine that I really want to make you mine. I say you look so fine that I really want to make you mine. 4, 5, 6, come on and get your kicks. Now you don't need to

When you're missing home, only know you love her when you let her go. And you let her go.

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Back when I used to do po-tricks, I been had them pissed off, no shit. When you text me, the message be blue than green. This a king, bad bitch, but the shoes McQueen. You were trying too hard not to watch my stories. I was shaking this ass.

sin was never showing you my mind. Before you crossed that sea, you left this land and left my love behind.